Bryce Young's going to be on the show with us this Friday. And then next Friday, this guy's going to be joining us. It's Josh Ross with Hate How You Look, Country Nights Live.

0: cover, brand new Jackson Dean called Make a Liar. We're going to play that for you next. You know, it is kind of a full circle moment when Jackson Dean gets advice from Clay Walker, a chat that George Strait originally gave Clay Walker.
1: One conversation I did have, though, that really stuck with me was about an hour and a half conversation I had with Clay Walker about 2 years ago. He literally started and he goes, George Strait gave me this talk when I was about your age, and now I'm giving it to you. It was just like, no matter what, you have to put this first, because if you don't, your family doesn't eat. Whatever you have to do to keep yourself running, do it. Whoever has to go, whoever has to step in, make it happen, and just make sure that you keep yourself straight. Clay Walker was that guy for me. He gave me the talk.
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to all the restaurant workers, police officers, truck drivers. You know who you are. You know you're one of the ones holding it down. Here's Chase Matthew on Country Nights Live.

He just did a cameo appearance of In the City with Lindsay Hubbard on Bravo. It was fun. Check it out if you get a chance to rewind. It's Dustin Lynch, Easy to Love.

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1: Brian Kelly is reeling in more than hits these days. He and his Gulf Coast Cowboys fishing team just won the Gulfport, Mississippi Open with a massive haul. 6 blue marlin and 1 white marlin. Brian says being on the water feels like living out a part of who I am. And he's juggling that passion with another big move, reuniting with Tyler Hubbard to officially bring Florida Georgia Line back together. Meanwhile, a viral moment from Morgan Wallen's Pittsburgh show is making rounds after he grabbed a phone being held by a security guard and launched it across the stage. The phone belonged to a fan who hoped Morgan would take a selfie with it. It was recovered without damage, and the couple says they understand why it happened, though they admit they were fired up at first. And Luke Bryan is headed back to paradise. His Crash My Playa Festival returns to Cancun January 13th through 16th of 2027, celebrating its 12th year with Thomas Rhett, Hardy, Brothers Osborne, Gavin Adcock, and a whole lot more. Luke calls it the best way to start off the year, with 4 days of music, beach views, and an all-inclusive everything. That's your Country Nights Live news update. I'm Bev Rainey.
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19: Recent survey conducted by Common Sense Media found one-third of teenagers prefer AI companions over humans for serious conversations. There's a term for that, social offloading. And experts we talked to warned that this habit could be stunting emotional growth, leaving an already isolated generation who came of age during the pandemic even less prepared for the messiness of human interaction. Sure, AI can help you polish whatever it is you're looking to say, but that's not very human, right? It's the messiness that makes our interactions with each other so real. It's also what makes them so validating, help us to develop our confidence, our voice, our deep bonds with each other. Psychiatrists we talked to encouraged turning to family or friends when you're struggling to express yourself. They are keen to help. I'm Dr. Sanjay Gupta, helping you live a better life.
12: He's got ties. He's got socks. Give him a gift that really rocks. Treat your dad to a $5,000 basement barbecue or backyard upgrade. Pop gets to pick. 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

0: John Mayer helping Lainey Wilson with that one. It's Phone Keys Wallet on Country Nights Live. 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
1: 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Y'all gonna see me cry again.
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19: Recent survey conducted by Common Sense Media found one-third of teenagers prefer AI companions over humans for serious conversations. There's a term for that: social offloading. And experts we talked to warned that this habit could be stunting emotional growth, leaving an already isolated generation who came of age during the pandemic even less prepared for the messiness of human interaction. Sure, AI can help you polish whatever it is you're looking to say, but that's not very human, right? It's the messiness that makes our interactions with each other so real. It's also what makes them so validating, help us to develop our confidence, our voice, our deep bonds with each other. Psychiatrists we talked to encouraged turning to family or friends when you're struggling to express yourself. They are keen to help. I'm Dr. Sanjay Gupta, helping you live a better life.
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very first performance at the Grand Ole Opry. I'm so happy for him. It's Jacob Hackworth. What took you so long? 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

me up. 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He gets it like I do. He's got gorgeous long hair. 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

0: Shaboozy's going to be joining us on Country Nights Live soon. That's him with Jelly Rollin'. Amen. I'm Bev Rainey, and you know, Riley Green, I'm always getting requests for him. He's up next. He had a moment with a big break so he could get his own hunting show.
1: I hunted for fun. I was never a show guy. I watched them when I was sitting around a hunting camp or something, but Wayne Pearson's Ultimate Outdoors is one of the first shows that was on ESPN. Hunt Show's been on forever. Wayne's been hosting it. And they asked me to come be on an episode, like host an episode down in Georgia. Went down, and people don't realize you filming shows, any kind of show really, is how much goes into it time-wise, the B-roll and the interviews. And if I go down there and I shoot a turkey and the camera guy doesn't get it on camera, it's not a show. Or we go hunt for 2 days, there's no guarantee you're even going to see a bird. So we went down and we ended up, I missed one the first day and ended up killing one the last day. So you had that like kind of up and down and dramatic that made a good episode. And it was one of their most popular episodes in a while. So he ended up wanting me to host a show. So then we went and I hosted the Ultimate Outdoors for a few episodes.
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18: For the 9th year in a row, Finland has been named the happiest country in the world. That's according to the World Happiness Report put out every year by the Wellbeing Research Center at the University of Oxford in the UK. Two other Nordic nations, Iceland and Denmark, came in at numbers 2 and 3. Now, having spent quite a bit of time in these countries over my 2.5 decades as a journalist, I can tell you that this is not at all that surprising. There's an entirely different way of thinking in these countries. We before me, you might say. In other words, the mentality is less adversarial and much more, we're all in this together. One other interesting thing that came up was that no matter where someone lived, the more time they spent on social media, the less happy they were. Want to smile? It's simple. Put your phone away for a bit. I'm Dr. Sanjay Gupta, helping you live a better life.
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Kane Brown and Woman, thanks for that request. It's Country Nights Live. Okay, got to Mella Langley. You know it. Choosing Texas coming up next. Somebody just called and asked me to play this. Her doing Rick Astley. Check it out. Never gonna.

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17: 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But you're not. Not by a long shot. According to a new report by the Pew Research Center, 10% of U.S. adults are caring for a parent over age 65. Millions more are caring for a spouse or partner 65 or older. Beyond the sheer numbers, this report, perhaps unsurprisingly, found a major difference in caregiver well-being between men and women. One psychologist we spoke to suggested thinking 5 years in the future and imagining where you are right now. Will you be glad you took something on or regretful that you didn't? You also need to cut yourself some slack, he said, especially women. 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You might need to ask for help before you burn out. You'll be so glad you did. I'm Dr. Sanjay Gupta, helping you live a better life.
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Holmes really pays attention to TikTok. He just saw a video of a third grade teacher who uses his music to help students with writing. So he sent an autographed album and a record player to help them out. Here's Be By You.

was shocked at the news, I'm sure, along with everybody else who read it, but it looks like Jelly Roll and his wife, Bunny XO, filed for divorce. May 18th is when they put the filing in here in Tennessee. Here's Jelly and Lainey Wilson with Save Me.

0: Hardy, Eric Church, Morgan Wallen, and Tim McGraw. It's MacArthur. This is Country Nights Live. I've got Megan Maroney up next by request. By the way, she's going to be on the show soon. I was hanging out with her earlier today, and we were talking about her performing at her best friend's wedding. I want to play this for you.
1: I've played this song a lot, but I think that this might be the most meaningful time that I play it. For those of you that don't know, the first song I ever released was a song written for Natalie. She was trying to date some loser. In the song, I'm telling Natalie, if you just hold out, you're going to find someone that is going to show up early, and you're never going to have to wonder how he feels about you.

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13: If you're caring for an aging parent, you may feel quite often that you're alone in what you're doing. But you're not. Not by a long shot. According to a new report by the Pew Research Center, 10% of U.S. adults are caring for a parent over age 65. Millions more are caring for a spouse or partner 65 or older. Beyond the sheer numbers, this report, perhaps unsurprisingly, found a major difference in caregiver well-being between men and women. One psychologist we spoke to suggested thinking 5 years in the future and imagining where you are right now. Will you be glad you took something on, or regretful that you didn't? You also need to cut yourself some slack, he said, especially women. Don't try to shoulder all of the burden by yourself. You might need to ask for help before you burn out. You'll be so glad you did. I'm Dr. Sanjay Gupta, helping you live a better life.

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19: You ever wake up in the middle of the night or maybe first thing in the morning and notice drool on your pillow? Unless you're sleeping next to someone who hasn't already seen all your good, bad, and ugly, it's probably not that big a deal and not anything to worry about unless it's something that just started happening recently. When people drool at night, it's often because of a stuffy nose, acid reflux, or being a mouth breather. People who sleep on their stomach or side are more likely to drool than someone who sleeps on their back. But in some cases, drooling at night can be a warning sign of something more serious. like dental issues, sleep apnea, or even early symptoms of Parkinson's disease. If you're at all concerned about this, the best place to start is with an ENT doctor, an ears, nose, and throat doctor. They can recommend a sleep study to possibly get some answers. I'm Dr. Sanjay Gupta, helping you live a better life.
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I was just rereading some of the great stories in Kenny Chesney's book. If you haven't had a chance to check it out, not too late. It is out there. Some of the best stories in country music, actually. Here's Carry On, Country Nights Live.

0: Chase Matthew talking a bit about all of his musical success.
1: I've always been around music. I've always wanted to be an artist and always wanted to just create, you know. And so I was a PC guy. I got tired of my computers crashing. and I went on Marketplace, found me a MacBook Pro, a 2012 MacBook Pro. It was like $200 or $300. And I had already had the microphone that I got off one of my buddies. I traded him an Xbox for it. And that was the game changer, man. That was what, you know, kind of started it all was that that song that I wrote on there, man. It's called County Line. I wrote it in my bedroom, and I was renting a bedroom for like $400 at that time, and the roof was leaking. I'd be asleep, it'd start raining and water dripping on my feet, and you know, so, but you know, started from the bottom, and now we're here, man. God is good. And yeah, man, to anybody who wants to chase their dreams, man, get on Marketplace.
0: I think he's a little hooked on Marketplace, to be honest with you. So am I right now. Here's Holding It Down on Country Nights Live.

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We've got Chris Young on the show this Friday. It always kicks off at 7 o'clock. Right now, let's play you some Luke Combs and Days Like These on Country Nights Live.

0: I Knew It, I Knew You from Toy Story 5, brand new from Taylor Swift. You know, it cracks me up. Gary from Rascal Flatts makes her think she's being shot at sometimes. Check this out.
1: He'll come and knock on my bus. He figured out a way to make the bus sound like it's been shot by a gun. Like, he'll knock on the side of the bus, and it wakes me up no matter what time it is. If it's like, and he'll be up early for some interview or something, come and pound on the side of my bus. And the first couple times it happened, I thought that I was being shot at. 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
2: Good chance, being Gary. 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Yeah. 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
21: For the ninth year in a row, Finland has been named the happiest country in the world. That's according to the World Happiness Report put out every year by the Wellbeing Research Center at the University of Oxford in the UK. Two other Nordic nations, Iceland and Denmark, came in at numbers 2 and 3. Now, having spent quite a bit of time in these countries over my 2.5 decades as a journalist, I can tell you that this is not at all that surprising. There's an entirely different way of thinking in these countries. We before me, you might say. In other words, the mentality is less adversarial and much more, we're all in this together. One other interesting thing that came up was that no matter where someone lived, the more time they spent on social media, the less happy they were. Want to smile? It's simple. Put your phone away for a bit. I'm Dr. Sanjay Gupta, helping you live a better life.
0: He's got ties. 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

When you think about those songs that change your life, the ones that you've listened to over and over and over again, for me, this is definitely on that list. It's Cody Johnson, Until You Can't.

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1: Eric Church's viral UNC commencement speech is turning into a book after millions of views and a wave of praise. Church says he's writing The Six Strings of Your Life, expanding on the message he delivered to graduates about faith, family, community, and staying true to your own compass. Riley Green says his DMs are a wild place, but not for the reasons you might think. He says he constantly hears from people who believe they've been talking to him for years, even claiming they're engaged. He reminded fans the internet can be a dangerous place, and if there's no blue check, it's not him. So never send money. And Alan Jackson just made a family dream come true. He surprised his grandniece, Carlisle Wright, with an invitation to make her Grand Ole Opry debut on June 28th. She burst into tears as he told her it'll be a night she'll never forget. That's your Country Nights Live news update. I'm Bev Rainey.
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18: A better life with Dr. Sanjay Gupta.
19: Eating a healthy diet is not only good for you physically, it can also keep your brain sharp as you age. According to a new study out of China, people who most closely followed the MIND diet slowed aging in key structures inside their brains by more than 2 years. The MIND diet is a combination of the Mediterranean diet, which we talk a lot about, and the DASH diet, which stands for Dietary Approaches to Stop Hypertension. All three of these diets are similar, but the MIND diet puts more of an emphasis on berries, beans, leafy green vegetables, fish, poultry, whole grains, olive oil, and nuts. You're not going to eat foods with a lot of saturated fat. 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Just do the best that you can. I'm Dr. Sanjay Gupta, helping you live a better life.
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1: 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And you know, I got to say that the handful of really close friends that I have, those are my heroes. That they're the ones that will just drop anything to be there for you if they need to be. And I hold them high.
0: 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This is Country Nights Live. Nothing's better than a good friend, right? Hey.

Corey Kent's going to be hanging with us on the show very soon. Here's his collab with Coe Wetzel. It's called Rocky Mountain Low. This is Country Nights Live.

Luke Combs is heading to Europe to kick off the next leg of his My Kind of Saturday Night Tour. 4th of July, he'll be in Sweden. Here's his latest, Be By You.

0: After all the bars are closed, Thomas Rhett on Country Nights Live. So who is his dream collaborator?
1: I would say out of this genre, Bruno Mars has kind of always been my one. 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
9: If you're caring for an aging parent, you may feel quite often that you're alone in what you're doing. But you're not. Not by a long shot. According to a new report by the Pew Research Center, 10% of U.S. adults are caring for a parent over age 65. Millions more are caring for a spouse or partner 65 or older. Beyond the sheer numbers, this report, perhaps unsurprisingly, found a major difference in caregiver well-being between men and women. One psychologist we spoke to suggested thinking 5 years in the future and imagining where you are right now. Will you be glad you took something on, or regretful that you didn't? You also need to cut yourself some slack, he said, especially women. Don't try to shoulder all of the burden by yourself. You might need to ask for help before you burn out. You'll be so glad you did. I'm Dr. Sanjay Gupta, helping you live a better life.
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Good morning. Good evening. Whatever time of day it is for you, always happy that you are here. My name is Justin. This is the Overnight Ride. Speaking of cars, I made another observation today. Saw a PT Cruiser. And the people I've known to drive PT Cruisers are the tallest people ever. My geometry teacher in eighth grade, he was like 6'11", drove a PT Cruiser. It's not a big car. Is it good for tall people? I don't know. I've never been in one, but I've seen them everywhere. It's Bailey Zimmerman and Chevy Silverado, not PT Cruiser. What?

0: my life, and at some point I'm probably going to get a tattoo of it. Talking about goats. My name's Justin. It's the Overnight Ride. Earlier on Wednesday, I got to go pet some goats as they cleared a yard, which is very cool that you can hire these goats to clear yards and brush, and they take it down pretty quickly. Now, this was an event, and they had goats that you could interact with, and they were delightful. They are calming animals, and I've had many experiences with goats. I've done goat yoga. Just me and a friend and like six goats. They do poop on the mat. They poop everywhere. They poop on the mat. And the little one, when I did goat yoga, rammed me. Didn't get rammed today. But one of my first gigs was working for the Scranton Wilkes-Barre Rail Riders, the minor league baseball team of the Yankees. And we had the greatest show I've ever seen, the Cowboy Monkey Rodeo. If you don't know what that is, it is a monkey dressed as a cowboy that rides a dog in the dog rounds up the goats on the field. It is truly electric. Now, the players don't love it because the goats do poop everywhere and they have to slide through that to catch balls. But as the Cowboy Monkey Rodeo progressed, the entertainment grew and grew until the end when the man who controls the small monkey that rides the dog that herds the goats got down on one knee. Took his hat off, grabbed the microphone, monkey sitting on his lap, and said, I'm not a Democrat, I'm not a Republican, I'm not any of those things. I'm an American. And then he promptly put the monkey back on the dog, and the dog rounded up more goats. Truly electric. I don't know why goats keep coming back into my life. It may be a sign. I may have to get a tattoo, but I had an experience today with them, and this time, no poop on my shoes.
1: 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The Overnight Ride will be right back.
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10: 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Not by a long shot. According to a new report by the Pew Research Center, 10% of U.S. adults are caring for a parent over age 65. Millions more are caring for a spouse or partner 65 or older. Beyond the sheer numbers, this report, perhaps unsurprisingly, found a major difference in caregiver well-being between men and women. One psychologist we spoke to suggested thinking 5 years in the future and imagining where you are right now. Will you be glad you took something on, or regretful that you didn't? You also need to cut yourself some slack, he said, especially women. Don't try to shoulder all of the burden by yourself. You might need to ask for help before you burn out. You'll be so glad you did. I'm Dr. Sanjay Gupta, helping you live a better life.
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Ella Langley, Morgan Wallen, I Can't Love You Anymore on the Overnight Ride. Those two are on tour together this weekend. Ella doing Saturday night in Chicago. Morgan kicks off the latter part of the tour in Chicago on Friday night. Last night's show locked in who he will walk out with. I believe it will be Michael Jordan. And he'll do like the Bulls intro from the 90s and then Broadway Girls will play. It'll be a whole thing. I'm very confident in that one. If I could bet it, I would. Right now, it's new from Coe Edsel. Hurts Like You on the Overnight Ride.

My daily check of the Florida Georgia Line website. There's no new music up there. No new news after the reuniting of those two at CMA Fest, which you can watch on June 25th on ABC. But there is new merch, so that might mean more music is coming. Right now, it's Tyler Hubbard, one half of FGL. Land on the Overnight Ride.

0: So Ella Langley has been covering Gretchen Wilson on tour for a while at CMA Fest last week. They got on stage together and sang. And now Gretchen Wilson is re-recording her debut album, Here for the Party. Every single song will be re-recorded as a duet. Who's going to be on it with her? Ashley McBride, Miranda Lambert, Cody Johnson, and Ella Langley. Still in the process. Not sure if I see a date on here when it will be out, but very excited to hear that one.
1: 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The Overnight Ride will be right back.
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12: A better life with Dr. Sanjay Gupta.
13: Eating a healthy diet is not only good for you physically, it can also keep your brain sharp as you age. According to a new study out of China, people who most closely followed the MIND diet slowed aging in key structures inside their brains by more than 2 years. The MIND diet is a combination of the Mediterranean diet, which we talk a lot about, and the DASH diet, which stands for Dietary Approaches to Stop Hypertension. All three of these diets are similar, but the MIND diet puts more of an emphasis on berries, beans, leafy green vegetables, fish, poultry, whole grains, olive oil, and nuts. You're not going to eat foods with a lot of saturated fat. We're talking cheese, butter, red meat, or anything fried. You really don't have to eat like this 100% of the time. That's the key. Just do the best that you can. I'm Dr. Sanjay Gupta, helping you live a better life.
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I'm Justin. It's the Overnight Ride. You can always find me on Instagram, Justin Off Air. I put a little video up with a music video that I'm in. It's not out yet, but I got a sneak preview of it.

If you do hear screaming in the background, we have people here now 24/7 reporting on the World Cup. I believe they're getting some catering soon. I'm going to pretend that I am on the sports station distributed by this company just to eat the pizza. It's Hudson Westbrook and Painted You Pretty.

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My name's Justin. This is the Overnight Ride. On Wednesday, I had a chance to listen to the brand new album from Ian Munsick, The Mountain Goat, which is out in just about 2 months. And in one of the rooms of the facility, the venue that we were at, is the rough cut of the music video for this song. And yes, I am in it. I took a little video. I didn't want to spoil it. It's on my Instagram page, Justin Off Air. I am in slow motion in the video. 15 seconds total, but I'm in slow motion. Here's Love is Blind on the Overnight Ride. You

0: I'm fully convinced that every town in America has two different malls. There's like the regular mall, and there's the one mall where everything is insanely expensive. Or that part is like separated from the one mall in your town. I call it the bougie section. Some people call it the rich people section. I like to walk through there and pretend that I can afford the things. Because when you walk through there, you got to have a different sense of confidence. You got to carry yourself a little bit different. So I'm at the mall the other day with a friend. And we're going to like the regular stores, right? I go to Lids. We go to American Eagle. And then we get to the section where it's Yves Saint Laurent and Gucci and Balenciaga. Guys, I'm never going to shop there. I just know how to save them. When you're walking through there, you got to like pretend that you have $1 billion. So he came up with three different phrases you can say out loud, very loudly, in the rich person or the bougie section part of your mall and feel like you fit in. Okay, here you go. You say this out loud when people are walking by you. And then on the other boat, and people will stare at you. They'll be like, those people, they belong, even though they're in dirty sweatpants, which I was. You could also say, and I said, just throw it out. It was only 100 grand. I did put the little accent on there. People will look at you and be like, those people fit in. This one works too. Because I don't know what it is. People with like billions of dollars always wear like tight white pants with rips in the knees. Then I told her, just buy 15 pairs of those weirdly tight white pants. If you say any of these things and walk with confidence in the expensive part of the mall, you'll look like you belong there. I don't belong there. I try to pretend like I do. I'll walk in the stores, and I go to the clearance rack. And they're like, all right, he's looking for deals.
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2: A better life with Dr. Sanjay Gupta.
3: Eating a healthy diet is not only good for you physically, it can also keep your brain sharp as you age. According to a new study out of China, people who most closely followed the MIND diet slowed aging in key structures inside their brains by more than 2 years. The MIND diet is a combination of the Mediterranean diet, which we talk a lot about, and the DASH diet, which stands for Dietary Approaches to Stop Hypertension. All three of these diets are similar, but the MIND diet puts more of an emphasis on berries, beans, leafy green vegetables, fish, poultry, whole grains, olive oil, and nuts. You're not going to eat foods with a lot of saturated fat. We're talking cheese, butter, red meat, or anything fried. You really don't have to eat like this 100% of the time. That's the key. Just do the best that you can. I'm Dr. Sanjay Gupta, helping you live a better life.
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1: My name's Justin. It is the Overnight Ride. Megan Maroney, during her Cloud 9 tour, has a moment in the show where she has a mirror in front of her, and when she turns the mirror around, there's a message specific for that city, and she writes them all herself. The other night was Pittsburgh, and it said, "My ex couldn't spell Pittsburgh." I'm spelling it in my head right now. I can spell it, which means I'm not her ex. Never will be. It's medicine on the Overnight Ride.

I'm Justin. 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

0: New one from Taylor Swift, I Knew It, I Knew You, on the overnight ride. 10,700 miles. That is how far Shane G, who looks like Luke Combs, traveled to see Luke Combs on his North American leg of the My Kind of Saturday Night Tour. 12 different cities. He went to both shows, if there was multiple, in those cities. Also, he looks a lot like Luke Combs. I mean, he dresses just like him. He was always in the pit. Money always factors into those tickets, but Luke keeps the prices low. So he was able to do that. 10,700 miles, 12 shows, 12 cities, multiple shows, and looks like Luke Combs. If you ever needed a body double for a music video, this guy has earned his way in. Also, he has met Luke Combs, and Luke is aware of the traveling he's done.
1: 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Second and third shifters, we are here for you. More of the overnight ride is next.
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14: Slowly but surely, AI is seeping its way into every corner of our lives. One area perhaps I didn't expect is diet advice. A new study out of Turkey found that chatbots are recommending to teen boys and girls that they restrict their daily calories to dangerously low levels and eat a balance of nutrients that are kind of out of whack. Remember, teenagers are growing, one pediatrician told us. If they aren't getting enough nutrition, it can really stunt their growth on a number of levels. And in extreme cases, it can lead to significant health consequences. Large language models, LLMs, they are designed to agree with you. So if you're looking to lose weight, they're going to push you pretty hard in that direction. They also sometimes don't know how to tell the difference between good information and bad information. And you know who does? Your doctor. I'm Dr. Sanjay Gupta, helping you live a better life.
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Cat's got a brand new album coming out at the end of September called Heartland Rock and Roll. Grew up playing Western swing, then sat on the back of the bus as a kid and was listening to the Eagles and Boston. Trying to combine all those in one record. He's saying the next one is the one he wants to be remembered for. Corey Kent, Coe Wetzel, Rocky Mountain Low on the Overnight Ride.

Zach Top, I Never Lie on The Overnight Ride, who is throwing in a Jimmy Buffett cover now for his live shows come Monday, which might be the best Jimmy Buffett song. He's also bringing back the flannels with cutoff sleeves. Morgan Wallen let them go, and Zach Top is bringing them back. Luke, love you anyway on The Overnight Ride. If you're

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Shout out to Lavana, who texts me every night at 615-737-1033 in Ohio. She's the best lineup of emojis. It's a heart, it's musical notes, and it's a 100. Maybe I'll put that on a t-shirt. It's John Morgan and Kid Myself on the Overnight Ride.

0: Last night on the show, it was ranch dressing. Today, it's beer. I'm Justin. It's the overnight ride. Europeans are invading America for the World Cup up in Boston. The bars have run out of beer and the liquor stores have run out of liquor because Scotland's tartan army of football fans drained them. First, it was people trying to bring full-size bottles of ranch dressing through TSA, which I believe there'll be a ranch shortage soon because Europeans are discovering how delightful the dressing is. Now they're running out of beer. This is wild. Again, TSA wants to remind you that you can only bring 3.4 ounces of ranch through security.
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16: Did you know that almost half the vegetables and more than three-quarters of the fruit that we eat in this country come from just one state, California? Yeah, it's true. And according to a new report by the Environmental Working Group, a health advocacy organization, a lot of this produce is tainted with PFAS, which are sometimes referred to as forever chemicals. Why? Well, the EPA says pesticides keep America's food supply safe, abundant, and affordable. And of course, these chemicals are used in every state, not just California. Now, if you are worried, though, about how much you're consuming, the best thing to do is to buy organic produce, if and when you can. Organic or not, you should rinse all fruits and vegetables under running water. 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I'm Dr. Sanjay Gupta, helping you live a better life.

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Graylin James, Water at a Wedding on the Overnight Ride. Someone at CMA Fest gifted him a Funko Pop. Do you know what that is? It's a little action figure with a giant head. But it was of him. They custom painted it. It's Thomas Rhett. Give me some of that.

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be her, Ella Langley, on The Overnight Ride, another number one hit for her. Sometimes a song comes along, you just know it's going to make your day brighter. It's going to make your day better. It also might go number one. It's one of those songs. Charles Wesley Godwin, Luke Combs, and Better That Way.

0: say so. If you are visiting Nashville here in the next couple months, probably for the foreseeable future, Dierks Bentley is in the airport. There's a life-size hologram of him in like this big box, and he talks to you about his whiskey. Now, when people leave Nashville, they're usually tired. They drank a lot. Seeing the Dierks Bentley hologram is going to wake them up. I don't know what exactly it says, but it'd be cool if it was like a fortune teller.
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5: For the ninth year in a row, Finland has been named the happiest country in the world. That's according to the World Happiness Report put out every year by the Wellbeing Research Center at the University of Oxford in the UK. Two other Nordic nations, Iceland and Denmark, came in at numbers 2 and 3. Now, having spent quite a bit of time in these countries over my 2.5 decades as a journalist, I can tell you that this is not at all that surprising. There's an entirely different way of thinking in these countries. We before me, you might say. In other words, the mentality is less adversarial and much more, we're all in this together. One other interesting thing that came up was that no matter where someone lived, the more time they spent on social media, the less happy they were. Want to smile? It's simple. Put your phone away for a bit. I'm Dr. Sanjay Gupta, helping you live a better life.
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My name's Justin. This is the Overnight Ride. So Bradley Gilbert has his Real American Beer, non-alcoholic. $1 from every one of them sold goes back to the USO. It's Bradley. Good damn on the Overnight Ride.

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Vegas have changed their rules a little bit. I'm Justin. It's the Overnight Ride for Best New Artist. You can submit four times, which means Ella Langley and Megan Maroney can submit again, both having massive years. One of them's going to walk away with it. They changed the rule. I feel like they got a good shot now. It's Megan and Beautiful Things.

0: Why give full effort when you can give half effort and get the same results? My name's Justin. This is The Overnight Ride. I'm going to present to you the laziest way to clean something in your house you probably forget to clean. 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Get your oldest pair of socks, or your fluffiest pair of socks. Put them on your feet, where they go. Get a spray bottle, you spray the baseboard, and then you wipe it down with your foot with the sock on it. You don't have to bend over, you don't have to get on your hands and knees. You just do it that way. I mean, we wash rags and towels over and over again. Why not your cleaning sock? Spray, wipe, half the effort, same effect. I'm sure at some point Scrub Daddy will steal my idea, and we're going to see the Sock Daddy at Dollar General.
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10: If you're caring for an aging parent, you may feel quite often that you're alone in what you're doing. But you're not. Not by a long shot. According to a new report by the Pew Research Center, 10% of U.S. adults are caring for a parent over age 65. Millions more are caring for a spouse or partner 65 or older. Beyond the sheer numbers, this report, perhaps unsurprisingly, found a major difference in caregiver well-being between men and women. One psychologist we spoke to suggested thinking 5 years in the future and imagining where you are right now. Will you be glad you took something on, or regretful that you didn't? You also need to cut yourself some slack, he said, especially women. Don't try to shoulder all of the burden by yourself. You might need to ask for help before you burn out. You'll be so glad you did. I'm Dr. Sanjay Gupta, helping you live a better life.
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New one from Max McNown that is done for on the overnight ride. And Tyler Nance is done. Officially made his debut at the Grand Ole Opry. Bring the Midwest to the Opry stage. Here's Keeps Me Sane.

My name's Justin. This is The Overnight Ride. Caroline Jones wrote this one when she was on maternity leave. Wanted it to be Shania-esque and loves it because it's very tongue-in-cheek. It's Caroline Jones, You're It For Me, Honey, on The Overnight Ride.

0: The fourth is on its way. Country music will be well represented. I'm Justin. This is The Overnight Ride. Long name, Disney Celebrates America, Nashville's Star Spangled Bash. You'll be able to watch it live July 4th on ABC and then the nine other channels they have. Starting at 8 p.m., Reba McEntire, Tim McGraw going to be co-headliners. Clint Black, Brothers Osborne, Little Big Town also jumping in. Ryan Seacrest hosts. And Boys to Men, I need to see Tim McGraw and Boys to Men do a song together. I love Boys to Men. We should all love them. They're from Philly. They have great voices. I could see them doing a country song. Anyway, July 4th, 8 p.m., ABC, and all the affiliates. Disney celebrates Nashville's Star Spangled Bash.
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4: A better life with Dr. Sanjay Gupta.
5: Slowly but surely, AI is seeping its way into every corner of our lives. One area perhaps I didn't expect is diet advice. A new study out of Turkey found that chatbots are recommending to teen boys and girls that they restrict their daily calories to dangerously low levels and eat a balance of nutrients that are kind of out of whack. Remember, teenagers are growing, one pediatrician told us. If they aren't getting enough nutrition, it can really stunt their growth on a number of levels. And in extreme cases, it can lead to significant health consequences. Large language models, LLMs, they are designed to agree with you. So if you're looking to lose weight, they're going to push you pretty hard in that direction. They also sometimes don't know how to tell the difference between good information and bad information. And you know who does? Your doctor. I'm Dr. Sanjay Gupta, helping you live a better life.

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I'm Justin. He's Dustin Lynch. It's easy to love.

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Jordan Davis, who's been touring for a while, forgot his boots. 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Here's Bar None. Even

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Ella Langley, Be Her on the overnight ride. It is official. Christian Pulisic on the U.S. men's national soccer team is an Ella fella listening to her before matches. So if they win, it's because of Ella Langley.

0: name's Justin. This is the Overnight Ride. Who's this?
1: Jeff Duke guy.
0: Checking in from Dallas. He'll make you laugh. He'll make you think. He might make you cringe. He might make you groan. What do you got for us tonight?
1: I asked my grandbaby what she learned at school today. And she said, apparently not much. I have to go back tomorrow. I dressed up as a screwdriver last Halloween. It wasn't the greatest costume, but it turned a lot of heads.
0: Oh, man.
1: Somebody just threw sodium chloride at me. That's assault. This is Jeff the Joke Guy signing off.
2: 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The Overnight Ride will be right back.
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6: A better life with Dr. Sanjay Gupta.
7: Slowly but surely, AI is seeping its way into every corner of our lives. One area perhaps I didn't expect is diet advice. A new study out of Turkey found that chatbots are recommending to teen boys and girls that they restrict their daily calories to dangerously low levels and eat a balance of nutrients that are kind of out of whack. Remember, teenagers are growing, one pediatrician told us. If they aren't getting enough nutrition, it can really stunt their growth on a number of levels. And in extreme cases, it can lead to significant health consequences. Large language models, LLMs, they are designed to agree with you. So if you're looking to lose weight, they're going to push you pretty hard in that direction. They also sometimes don't know how to tell the difference between good information and bad information. And you know who does? Your doctor. I'm Dr. Sanjay Gupta, helping you live a better life.
8: 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Treat your dad to a $5,000 basement barbecue or backyard upgrade. Pop gets to pick. 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

to mention, when I was at Texas Roadhouse for my birthday, my friends made me sit on the saddle. Guess what song came on? This one. So I had to bob along, even though I was very embarrassed and everybody yelled yeehaw for my birthday. It's Megan Maroney. And 6 months later...

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I'm Justin. 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

0: the UK, they got them all.
1: There's a full-blown Morgan Wallen tribute band, a full-blown Lainey Wilson one, and I think there's like four Luke Combs ones. One of them might be in Australia, too. It's Luke, Days Like These on the Overnight Ride.

0: Ashley McBride, What If We Don't, saw in the Overnight Ride, the 2026 version, has wrapped up not too long ago. We have the dates for the 2027 version of Stagecoach, like the biggest country music festival ever. In California, the 19th year, it will be April 23rd through the 25th. I believe the advance passes go on sale later today for like $49 down. Of course, you gotta pay a whole lot more on the back end. No acts announced yet. Usually in August, they would do that. A couple years ago, they had Creed. I hope they bring them back. If they do, I will make the pilgrimage. I will figure out a way. I will pay my way for the country music, but also Creed, which looked amazing last time they were there.
1: 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The Overnight Ride will be right back.
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5: Recent survey conducted by Common Sense Media found one-third of teenagers prefer AI companions over humans for serious conversations. There's a term for that, social offloading. And experts we talked to warned that this habit could be stunting emotional growth, leaving an already isolated generation who came of age during the pandemic even less prepared for the messiness of human interaction. Sure, AI can help you polish whatever it is you're looking to say, but that's not very human, right? It's the messiness that makes our interactions with each other so real. It's also what makes them so validating, help us to develop our confidence, our voice, our deep bonds with each other. Psychiatrists we talked to encouraged turning to family or friends when you're struggling to express yourself. They are keen to help. I'm Dr. Sanjay Gupta, helping you live a better life.
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Kurt Wetzel has teamed up with Rock and Roll Denim for his own clothing line. The shirts look nice. And they look breathable. That's what I look for now. Can I sweat through this? Corey Kent, Kurt Wetzel, Rocky Mountain Low on the Overnight Ride.

did not take long. There is an official dance to this one. The tutorial is on Lainey Wilson's Instagram page. Kind of does look like the Macarena, not going to lie. Lainey Wilson, John Mayer playing guitar, phone, keys, wallet on the overnight ride.

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12: For the ninth year in a row, Finland has been named the happiest country in the world. That's according to the World Happiness Report put out every year by the Wellbeing Research Center at the University of Oxford in the UK. Two other Nordic nations, Iceland and Denmark, came in at numbers 2 and 3. Now, having spent quite a bit of time in these countries over my 2.5 decades as a journalist, I can tell you that this is not at all that surprising. There's an entirely different way of thinking in these countries. We before me, you might say. In other words, the mentality is less adversarial and much more, we're all in this together. One other interesting thing that came up was that no matter where someone lived, the more time they spent on social media, the less happy they were. Want to smile? It's simple. Put your phone away for a bit. I'm Dr. Sanjay Gupta, helping you live a better life.
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9: Heart disease is still the leading cause of death here in the United States and around the world. But what if there was something you could do earlier in life to reduce the odds of becoming a statistic? Well, here in the United States, tens of millions of adults already take a statin to lower their cholesterol. But new guidance put out by the American College of Cardiology and the American Heart Association now emphasize that treating high cholesterol sooner could significantly reduce a person's lifetime risk of heart attack or stroke. How early are we talking? In your 30s, believe it or not. Of course, you need to talk to your doctor about whether statins are right for you, but you should know that the evidence is really starting to stack up that shows the earlier you get a jump on reducing lifelong exposure to plaque-causing lipids and lipoproteins, the better the odds are going to be for you. Make sure you get your cholesterol checked. That's the first step. I'm Dr. Sanjay Gupta, helping you live a better life.
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2: Top of the morning to you on this Thursday. Almost made it to the weekend. Of course, today is my wife is headed out with her mom. They're flying over to one-shot trip over there. No layovers. You fly and you go to Dallas and you go to Atlanta. Yeah, straight from Shreveport all the way to Nashville. They're going there for about four or five days. My wife and her mom, because her mom lives where we live in Niagara, but her sister's an attorney there in Nashville, lives in Franklin. They're going up there to visit with her. It's some family love, right? Family time. So safe travels and flight for them. And it's just a fantastic time for them. Brunettes. Tucker Wetmore, he's up next. Oh, no.

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0: It's the journey. 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I don't know what I'm talking about. I need a cup of Joe. Journey is the national keyword. That is J-O-U-R-N-E-Y to 95819. I'm just a silly rabbit. Tricks for kids. Anyway, good morning, guys. It's Trini Triggs with the Cajun Country Crew right here on 101.1 KRMD.
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Well, he's been a little bit quiet. Speaking of Chris Stapleton, yeah, nothing new here lately. No, it used to be all about Chris Stapleton. Oh, my God. So hopefully he's going to get on back in there. That's true, because I love me some Chris Stapleton. Hey, I love me some Lainey Wilson, but I took her phone, I took her keys, and her wallet. 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

0: It's a beautiful, beautiful morning. It's a beautiful morning. Isn't that a song? That's Ella Langley right there, Beautiful Things, right? Beautiful mornings, to me, is not all about beautiful outside. Just a beautiful start to the day. I hope that's you. Hope you woke up on the right side of the bed, on the right track with some good vibes. That makes for just a beautiful morning and just love filled in your heart. Hey guys, good morning to you. Trini Driggs here in the hot seat until 10 a.m. this morning.
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8: A better life with Dr. Sanjay Gupta.
9: Slowly but surely, AI is seeping its way into every corner of our lives. One area perhaps I didn't expect is diet advice. A new study out of Turkey found that chatbots are recommending to teen boys and girls that they restrict their daily calories to dangerously low levels and eat a balance of nutrients that are kind of out of whack. Remember, teenagers are growing, one pediatrician told us. If they aren't getting enough nutrition, it can really stunt their growth on a number of levels. And in extreme cases, it can lead to significant health consequences. Large language models, LLMs, they are designed to agree with you. So if you're looking to lose weight, they're going to push you pretty hard in that direction. They also sometimes don't know how to tell the difference between good information and bad information. And you know who does? Your doctor. I'm Dr. Sanjay Gupta, helping you live a better life.
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2: Top of the 7 o'clock hour. Hey, guys, Trini Triggs here. If you're out and about, got your hand on your steering wheel, put both of them there, right? 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And if you got the little ones in the back seat, double and triple check those seat belts. I have to do it all the time with my grandkids. I got about 7 of them, so I got to always look over there. And you got the seat belts on, right? I got one loves messing with that seat belt named Malachi. Anyway, hey, wishing you well and wishing you a wonderful day. Here is Wishing You Well, Vincent Mason on Legendary KRMD. 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

0: Good morning to you. Here's that national keyword, just in case you have been playing along, trying to win that trip to Las Vegas. 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I'll have a different keyword for you in the 9 o'clock hour.
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11: A Better Life with Dr. Sanjay Gupta.
12: Slowly but surely, AI is seeping its way into every corner of our lives. One area perhaps I didn't expect is diet advice. A new study out of Turkey found that chatbots are recommending to teen boys and girls that they restrict their daily calories to dangerously low levels and eat a balance of nutrients that are kind of out of whack. Remember, teenagers are growing, one pediatrician told us. If they aren't getting enough nutrition, it can really stunt their growth on a number of levels. And in extreme cases, it can lead to significant health consequences. Large language models, LLMs, they are designed to agree with you. So if you're looking to lose weight, they're going to push you pretty hard in that direction. They also sometimes don't know how to tell the difference between good information and bad information. And you know who does? Your doctor. I'm Dr. Sanjay Gupta, helping you live a better life.
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1: It's true. 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It's Sweet Deals, KRMD.com. 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

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As a matter of fact, it's 15 days, 16 hours, 34 minutes, 30 seconds until Independence Day, 4th of July, and there's so much going on for the 4th of July all over the ArcLUT text, just in case you didn't know. As a matter of fact, here is, just in case, Morgan Wallen on All American Country. Good morning.

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0: Take the journey and get to the other side. Journey is the national keyword for this Thursday, June 18th. Journey to 95819. 95819. If you one of those folks have been trying to win that trip to go see Kenny Chesney in Las Vegas. I want to go to Las Vegas. I've been there many a time, but I'm going to go back. That is for you. Have any of you ever been? Like, oh my God, I want to go to Las Vegas. I've never been. Attorney, I've been many a times. I don't want to go again. Hey guys, stick and say some of your favorites. They're coming your way. If you love Ella Langley, I got some Ella Langley. Corey Kent. Yeah, he's teaming up with Cole Wetzel, Rocky Mountain Low. You want to hear that and some Lainey Wilson coming straight at you right here on 101.1 KRMG.
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5: A better life with Dr. Sanjay Gupta.
6: Slowly but surely, AI is seeping its way into every corner of our lives. One area perhaps I didn't expect is diet advice. A new study out of Turkey found that chatbots are recommending to teen boys and girls that they restrict their daily calories to dangerously low levels and eat a balance of nutrients that are kind of out of whack. Remember, teenagers are growing, one pediatrician told us. If they aren't getting enough nutrition, it can really stunt their growth on a number of levels. And in extreme cases, it can lead to significant health consequences. Large language models, LLMs, they are designed to agree with you. So if you're looking to lose weight, they're going to push you pretty hard in that direction. They also sometimes don't know how to tell the difference between good information and bad information. And you know who does? Your doctor. I'm Dr. Sanjay Gupta, helping you live a better life.
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1: I'm NBC 60 meteorologist Todd Warren. Your forecast tonight looking mostly cloudy, though spotty showers will come to an end with a low temperature at 76. Tomorrow looking at a mix of clouds and sunshine, again a very small chance for a spotty shower with a high at a hot and humid 94. And for your Friday, looking at a better chance for some scattered showers and thunderstorms under a mostly cloudy sky Friday, we'll see a high at 91. For NBC 6, your weather authority, I'm Chief Meteorologist Todd Warren.
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1: I'm Hudson's mom. He's 2.5, but at 17 months old, he was diagnosed with chloride plexus carcinoma.

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2: It is the morning show, Trini Triggs, and my special guest, we got Kayla Fox in the house.
3: Good morning, good morning.
2: Absolutely, guys. Good morning to you. If you're out and about and driving around on this Thursday, June 18th, make sure you drive safely. What kind of safety tips you want to give them for driving? What do you do when you drive?
3: Keep both hands on the wheel and drive for others.
2: Like 10 and 2?
3: Yeah.
2: I was in my truck going somewhere. My truck is lifted. And I was looking down into this car, and this guy had a full plate of breakfast. Like a plate from home with eggs and bacon. He was driving with his knee. And he looked up and looked down. Driving 50 miles per hour with a whole plate of food, not from like a fast food place, but from home. That's somebody running late.
3: Yes. Driving with his knee. I've done that before.
2: Yeah. Just be careful if you're going to do that. Then I saw one lady, man. How do y'all do it, females? I'm going to ask you, Kayla. You're driving and you're trying to put that eyeliner on. You're going to poke yourself in the eye.
3: We do the same technique. We look at the road, look in the mirror. Look at the road, same technique.
2: Come on, man. What is going on? That is for real. So safety tips with Trini and Kayla this morning. Make sure your eyes on the road. Your seatbelts on for sure.
3: And
2: I know with my grandboys, they love taking that buckle off. They hate that seatbelt. Yes. So I got to double and triple check to make sure they got it on.
3: And don't do one of those, put it behind you.
2: Don't cheat. Do it the right way. We got several folks on our live social media right now. Go to Trini Triggs page. It will also be on 101.1 Facebook page. Right now, we're on my page, Trini. That's T-R-I-N-I, T-R-I-G-G-S. Tons of people chiming in right now. And, of course, Kayla got her page up as well. That's Kayla Fox. Go check her out. Go follow her. We're all on social media everywhere. TikTok, Instagram. We don't have an OnlyFans page. Hey guys, stick and stay right here on 101.1 KRMD.
4: I'm NBC 6 Chief Meteorologist Todd Bourne. Your forecast tonight looking mostly cloudy, though spotty showers will come to an end with a low temperature at 76. Tomorrow looking at a mix of clouds and sunshine, and get a very small chance for a spotty shower with a high at a hot and humid 94. And for your Friday, looking at a better chance for some scattered showers and thunderstorms under a mostly cloudy sky Friday, we'll see a high at 91. For NBC 6, your weather authority, I'm Chief Meteorologist Todd Bourne.
2: And I'm Trini Triggs with Kayla, my special guest today, man. She was here a couple of weeks ago, wasn't it?
3: Yes.
2: And we prank call. How do you say that?
3: Prank call.
2: There it is. I need a cup of Joe this morning, guys. Can't get my mouth to working correctly. Prank called folks, and it was hilarious. So we're going to get somebody on Facebook right now to tell us who we can prank phone call this morning.
3: That's right.
2: It's always fun. We also got a national keyword for you if you're trying to win that trip to Las Vegas. We want to send somebody to Las Vegas, two people. Ooh. VIP, plane, hotel, and everything to see Kenny Chesney at the speed. Yeah. You can play it and text it. What is that national keyword they need to text to 95819?
3: The keyword is journey.
2: Yeah, spell it for him.
3: J-O-U-R-N-E-Y.
2: Yeah, because we got country people, and some country people can't spell it like me. Like Trini, I don't know how to spell journey, man. Are you kidding me? Come on, man. Hey guys, you can say we're gonna be a fun morning this morning. Playing some of your favorite country songs. You don't want to touch that out. Garth Brooks is on the playlist. Hudson Westbrook, you guys been asking for him. And Ella Langley, that's the girl who said, "Choosing Texas, I can tell." You know that song? Everybody know it. Hey guys, stick and stay.
3: Everybody.

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0: All-American Country, 101.1 Trini Triggs and Kayla Fox. What's up?
1: Good morning, you guys. Wake up, wake up,
0: so
1: wake
0: we,
1: up.
0: So we both drove up from Natchitoches. Mm-hmm. My drop, I had a good drive. It wasn't bad. It was tough getting up this morning. I really didn't want to come, but I love what I'm doing. So how was it for you?
1: It was great. I put it on cruise control and let the car do its thing.
0: Let the car do its thing, man, and brought you straight here to the correct place.
1: This time. With no extra exercise.
0: That's right. All down the boardwalk and stuff like that. Hey, guys, we are phone pranking folks this morning. We got several folks on our Facebook page right now. We're live on social media, and we're going to get somebody to give us a number and a name. We're going to call somebody and give them a hard time. So if you know somebody that you want a phone prank call, we're doing it this morning, man. It's a fun Thursday morning, and then a big holiday tomorrow, Juneteenth. That's tomorrow. Ooh. So government buildings, banks, all that's closed tomorrow.
1: That's right.
0: So get all your business done today.
1: Get those checks in today.
0: Yeah, and if you got a birthday today, here are a few names, celebrity names you may know that Kayla's going to give them to you that you're sharing your birthday date with. Who are those?
1: Paul McCartney.
0: Let me stop right there. Do you know any Paul McCartney songs?
1: Ooh,
0: not right off
1: the top of my head, no.
0: Not right off. He got so many of them. He was with the famous group called the Beatles.
1: Oh,
0: remember,
1: okay.
0: The Beatles?
1: Yes,
0: yeah.
1: Yes.
0: Huge. Anyway, and then who else we got?
1: We got Takeoff.
0: Takeoff.
1: Rest in peace.
0: Takeoff.
1: Don't do it,
0: Trini. Takeoff, that's his name. He's a rapper. he was born into existence in 94, went to heaven 2022.
1: Right.
0: May you rest in heaven, my good friend. And then who else?
1: We got Mr. Blake Shelton.
0: Hey,
1: everybody knows Blake.
0: Everybody knows Blake, man. Old Red and all that. So here it is. Blake Shelton is from Oklahoma.
1: Mm-hmm.
0: Oh, that's spam calling my phone. Stop. Guess there are a few other super celebrities from Oklahoma. Carrie Underwood. You know her, right?
1: Ooh, yes.
0: Jesus, take the wheel.
1: Yes.
0: We have Reba McEntire. Fancy.
1: I know her, yeah.
0: Ronnie Dunn, Neon Moon from Brooks and Dunn. Who else we have from Toby Keith from Oklahoma?
1: Should have been a country stars, huh?
0: That's right. There's so many of them. That is for sure. When's your birthday?
1: My birthday is November 14th.
0: Okay, November 14th. Yes. So you just had a birthday not long ago.
1: Yes, I did.
0: 4, 5, 6 months ago, whatever, something like that. My birthday is in August.
1: Ooh.
0: So if anybody want to plan to give me something for my birthday, I'd really appreciate that. Right? Hey guys, y'all sick and say Trini and Kayla Fox right here on 101.1 KRMD.
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15: A better life with Dr. Sanjay Gupta.
16: Heart disease is still the leading cause of death here in the United States and around the world. But what if there was something you could do earlier in life to reduce the odds of becoming a statistic? Well, here in the United States, tens of millions of adults already take a statin to lower their cholesterol. But new guidance put out by the American College of Cardiology and the American Heart Association now emphasize that treating high cholesterol sooner could significantly reduce a person's lifetime risk of heart attack or stroke. How early are we talking? In your 30s, believe it or not. Of course, you need to talk to your doctor about whether statins are right for you, but you should know that the evidence is really starting to stack up that shows the earlier you get a jump on reducing lifelong exposure to plaque-causing lipids and lipoproteins, the better the odds are going to be for you. Make sure you get your cholesterol checked. That's the first step. I'm Dr. Sanjay Gupta. helping you live a better life.
17: I'm NBC 60 meteorologist Todd Warren. Your forecast tonight looking mostly cloudy, though spotty showers will come to an end with a low temperature at 76. Tomorrow looking at a mix of clouds and sunshine, again a very small chance for a spotty shower with a high at a hot and humid 94. And for your Friday, looking at a better chance for some scattered showers and thunderstorms under a mostly cloudy sky Friday, we'll see a high at 91. For NBC 6, your weather authority, I'm Chief Meteorologist Todd Warren.
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0: It's the morning show, 101.1. Kermit Trinity Triggs here on the second level of the Louisiana Boardwalk, looking through my big bay windows. But I'm not alone this morning. I have a special guest. Kayla Fox is in the studio. What's up?
1: Good morning, y'all.
0: And Kayla, tell her my view is amazing, isn't it?
1: It is.
0: I mean, of course, today's not like a beautiful day with the sun shining, but it's still a great view. Yeah, and probably when we leave, she hasn't been down to check out the new pickleball court, so we're going to walk down there and check that out. But we're about to, here in a little bit, we're going to phone prank somebody. Yes. Yeah, we're about to get it on. She's going to be the person calling them. You should see her. It's funny. Anyway, guys, stick and say some of your favors. They're coming your way. Here's Ella Langley teaming up with Morgan Wallen. I can't love you anymore. Oh, why not? Hey, did you hear? You're going to be sexy. Kayla's a huge, huge Jelly Roll fan. Did you hear the latest on him?
1: What?
0: After 10 years, him and Bunny XO's letting it go.
1: What?
0: After 10 years, he's filing for a divorce, and I don't know what happened, but he's letting it go. So, yeah. I hate when people don't make it. Even if stuff go wrong, try to find a way to work it out, reconcile, you know, all that stuff like that. But anyway, best wishes to both of them.

0: How's the game with Tony Triggs, 101.1 KMDA. Hey, guys, good morning to you. We got a birthday today. Happy birthday to you. Also, I want to take a moment and give a shout out to all of our first responders. If you consider a first responder, thank you for everything you do. 4th of July is just around the corner, and in Natchitoches, where Kayla and I are from, there's a big, big celebration for the first time. So would it be the first annual or would it be the inaugural? Yeah, it's inaugural.
1: Y'all let me go, huh?
2: I snorted like a goat.
0: If it's for the first time, it's the inaugural. And then after that, it's the first annual.
1: I was thinking in the future.
0: Anyway, down in Natchitoches on the riverbank for the 4th of July, it's going to be a big bash down there. Myself, I'm in concert, and many other great entertainers down there. And Patrick Harris, great soulful R&B singer, Johnny Earthquake and the Moondogs. Fireworks.
1: Yes,
0: food fest and stuff for the kids. That is the 4th of July. Starts about 5 o'clock. Get out there early. Put your blankets down and claim your spot for the fireworks, right?
1: Yes.
0: But somebody's not going to be there.
1: I'm okay with that.
0: She's
1: going to be at the Bahamas.
0: She's going to be at Bahamas.
1: In the Bahamas.
0: In the Bahamas and at the Bahamas and on the Bahamas. Lucky her. Hey, guys, you can stay right here on 101.1 KRMD.

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0: Jordan Davies, he's a Shreveport native, turned his truck around. Sometimes I'm like that. In the morning, it's tough to wake up. I get in my truck or my car, like, man, I get a few miles down the road, and I just want to go back home. Have you been like that before? Like, I just want to go back.
1: Yes.
0: You know, I just want to turn around, go back home. There it is right there. And we got a national keyword for you if you're trying to win that trip to Las Vegas to the legendary Spear. Kayla, what is that national keyword folks need to text to 95819?
1: That keyword is journey.
0: Take the journey. 4th of July, she's taking a journey. Is it one flight or two flights? You have to stop and then go again?
1: No, we're driving and we're docking out from Galveston.
0: So straight from there.
1: Yep.
0: Come on, man.
1: Yep.
0: That's going to be a fantastic time. Hey, guys, sick and say journey to 95819.
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14: For the ninth year in a row, Finland has been named the happiest country in the world. That's according to the World Happiness Report put out every year by the Wellbeing Research Center at the University of Oxford in the UK. Two other Nordic nations, Iceland and Denmark, came in at numbers 2 and 3. Now, having spent quite a bit of time in these countries over my 2.5 decades as a journalist, I can tell you that this is not at all that surprising. There's an entirely different way of thinking in these countries. We before me, you might say. In other words, the mentality is less adversarial and much more, we're all in this together. One other interesting thing that came up was that no matter where someone lived, the more time they spent on social media, the less happy they were. Want to smile? It's simple. Put your phone away for a bit. I'm Dr. Sanjay Gupta, helping you live a better life.
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0: I'm NBC 60 meteorologist Todd Warren. Your forecast tonight looking mostly cloudy, though spotty showers will come to an end with a low temperature at 76. Tomorrow looking at a mix of clouds and sunshine, again a very small chance for a spotty shower with a high at a hot and humid 94. And for your Friday, looking at a better chance for some scattered showers and thunderstorms under a mostly cloudy sky Friday, we'll see a high at 91. For NBC 6, your weather authority, I'm Chief Meteorologist Todd Warren.
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1: It is the morning show, Trini Triggs, with my special guest, Kayla Fox, in the studio. What's up?
2: Hello, everyone.
1: Man, we're having a fantastic time right now. We are on social media right now, and tons of folks from everywhere, from California, New York, the Architects, all these folks are on here watching us right now, and we're having a fantastic time here on the second level of the Louisiana Boardwalk, looking through a big bay windows right now. Is there anybody you want to give a shout out to? Like, if there's somebody you want to give a shout out to, say, you know what? I got to get friends from to say hey to. Is there anybody right top of your head? You know.
2: My good girlfriend, Clarissa.
1: Yeah, Clarissa.
2: Yes, always there when I need her.
1: Oh, isn't that wonderful, man, to have someone that you can always count on?
2: That's right.
1: You can always, no matter what, it's 3 in the morning, you're driving home, you have a flat, they're waking up.
2: Oh, yeah.
1: And they're coming to get you.
2: That's right.
1: No
2: She's
1: doubt
2: like,
1: about
2: what's
1: it.
2: Wrong?
1: Girl, where you at? I'm on my way. Do y'all have friends like that? Anybody on the airwaves right now have a friend that you can call at any time, and they're on their way? Hey, guys, stick and say more of your favorites coming your way on 101.1 KRMD.
3: I'm NBC 6 Chief Meteorologist Todd Bourne. Your forecast tonight looking mostly cloudy, though spotty showers will come to an end with a low temperature at 76. Tomorrow looking at a mix of clouds and sunshine, and get a very small chance for a spotty shower with a high at a hot and humid 94. And for your Friday, looking at a better chance for some scattered showers and thunderstorms. Under a mostly cloudy sky Friday, we'll see a high at 91. For NBC 6, your weather authority, I'm Chief Meteorologist Todd Bourne.
1: Yeah, I'm Trini Triggs, 101.1 KRMD. Guys, good morning to you and yours on this June 18th.
2: Yes, that's right.
1: June 18th. Gotta love every minute of it. We're here in the hot seat until 10 a.m. playing some of your favorite country songs. We are live on social media right now. And we had, we mentioned earlier about some birthday folks, celebrities. We're going to talk about that again. I mean, and that national keyword that's coming your way as well. And where are you headed again? I keep thinking it's Jamaica, but it's what?
2: The Bahamas.
1: The Bahamas. Luckier. We'll be right back.

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0: It is the morning show. Good morning to you, Attorney Trinkser, guys. I can't wait. Well, I was going to say, I can't wait to get out of here, but I love what I do. Do you love what you do? I mean, your job.
1: Yes, I do.
0: Yeah. That's why you do it.
1: That's right.
0: And what is it that you do again?
1: It's not a job once you love what you do.
0: That's right. When you love it, man, hours actually fly by fast. You look like, dang, time's already gone by because you're loving what you're doing.
1: That's right.
0: So our advice to you, if you don't like what you're doing, quit and find something you want to
1: do. Something else.
0: Do something else. That is for sure. Find something you love to do, because when you love it, truthfully, I mean, seriously, the time flies by when you're having a good time.
1: That's right.
0: Doing it. That is for sure. Like both of us, we love going to the gym.
1: Oh, yeah.
0: Of course, she stays in the gym longer than me.
1: I do.
0: I get mine done about 1:15. She's there for another 2.
1: Because
0: she,
1: right.
0: she loves doing it, you know? You find passion in it.
1: It's my mental space.
0: Your mental space. Find your mental space and then dig in deep. Hey, guys, stick and stay right here on 101.1 KRM. You got a different national keyword that's coming your way here in just a little bit.
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9: Recent survey conducted by Common Sense Media found one-third of teenagers prefer AI companions over humans for serious conversations. There's a term for that, social offloading. And experts we talked to warned that this habit could be stunting emotional growth, leaving an already isolated generation who came of age during the pandemic even less prepared for the messiness of human interaction. Sure, AI can help you polish whatever it is you're looking to say, but that's not very human, right? It's the messiness that makes our interactions with each other so real. It's also what makes them so validating, help us to develop our confidence, our voice, our deep bonds with each other. Psychiatrists we talked to encouraged turning to family or friends when you're struggling to express yourself. They are keen to help. I'm Dr. Sanjay Gupta, helping you live a better life.
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0: I'm NBC 6 Chief Meteorologist Todd Bourne. Your forecast tonight looking mostly cloudy. Those spotty showers will come to an end with a low temperature at 76. Tomorrow looking at a mix of clouds and sunshine and get a very small chance for a spotty shower with a high at a hot and humid 94. And for your Friday, looking at a better chance for some scattered showers and thunderstorms under a mostly cloudy sky Friday, we'll see a high at 91. For NBC 6, your weather authority, I'm Chief Meteorologist Todd Bourne.
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0: Taking you back down memory lane as I do every Saturday morning, Trendy Tricks KRM Decade, starting at 8 o'clock on Saturdays, like that song right there from the 90s. You hear lots and lots of that. Kayla, what is that? We gave one earlier. We have a different national keyword. Now, what is that one?
1: Rainy.
0: Rainy, like a rainy day?
1: Yes.
0: We don't need that.
1: We have enough rainy days.
0: No more rainy days. But text rainy if you're trying to win that trip to see Kenny Chesney in Las Vegas. We've both been to Las Vegas, but you could be somebody that's never gone before.
1: Yes.
0: And the good thing about this trip, you get to bring a friend. Like if you won, you could take your best friend. Who would that be?
1: Clarissa
0: going with you to Las Vegas, baby.
1: Right.
0: Text rainy to 95819. 9.

0: Good morning to you. Hey, guys, Trini Triggs in the hot seat Monday through Friday, 6 a.m. to 10 a.m. with my special guest today, Kayla Fox. I love having her here, man. It's always a fun, fun time phone pranking people. Wasn't that hilarious?
1: That's right.
0: What do we do? We called a guy about his surgery, wasn't it?
1: Yes, he was having a nose reduction surgery.
0: So, we told him that his wife said, signed him up for this, already put down the down payment on whatever it is to have surgery. And he's like, what surgery? Like, sir, is your nose...
1: I was trying to gather it,
0: yeah,
1: though.
0: And I asked him, I said, is your nose actually big? He said, well, yeah, it's big. And Kayla said, well, we need that payment right now. Hey, guys, stick and stay right here on the station you love waking up to. 101.1 KRNG. Just when I...

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0: I'm Trini and
1: Kayla Fox.
0: Tell you what, man, it's always a fantastic time having you here at the studio. Can't wait to have you back. I wish it could be every Thursday.
1: That's right.
0: Make it like a thing.
1: We make it a fun day on Thursday.
0: Yeah, make it like an event. Every Thursday, Trini and Fox. Fox and Trini. I like Fox and Trini.
1: Yeah, I do.
0: Isn't that cool?
1: Sounds good together,
0: we had to make that like an. I need to talk to the radio people. See if we can make that like an event or something like that. Well, people look forward to it.
1: That's right.
0: All right, guys. Y'all sick and say more of your favorites are coming away. Big Ant Urban Cowboy right here on 101.1 KMD.
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5: You ever wake up in the middle of the night or maybe first thing in the morning and notice drool on your pillow? Unless you're sleeping next to someone who hasn't already seen all your good, bad, and ugly, it's probably not that big a deal and not anything to worry about unless it's something that just started happening recently. When people drool at night, it's often because of a stuffy nose, acid reflux, or being a mouth breather. People who sleep on their stomach or side are more likely to drool than someone who sleeps on their back. But in some cases, drooling at night can be a warning sign of something more serious, like dental issues, sleep apnea, or even early symptoms of Parkinson's disease. If you're at all concerned about this, the best place to start is with an ENT doctor, an ears, nose, and throat doctor. They can recommend a sleep study to possibly get some answers. I'm Dr. Sanjay Gupta, helping you live a better life.
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8: I'm NBC 6 Chief Meteorologist Todd Warren. Your forecast tonight looking mostly cloudy, though spotty showers will come to an end with a low temperature at 76. Tomorrow looking at a mix of clouds and sunshine, again a very small chance for a spotty shower with a high at a hot and humid 94. And for your Friday, looking at a better chance for some scattered showers and thunderstorms under a mostly cloudy sky Friday, we'll see a high at 91. For NBC 6, your weather authority, I'm Chief Meteorologist Todd Warren.
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7: Recent survey conducted by Common Sense Media found one-third of teenagers prefer AI companions over humans for serious conversations. There's a term for that, social offloading. And experts we talked to warned that this habit could be stunting emotional growth, leaving an already isolated generation who came of age during the pandemic even less prepared for the messiness of human interaction. Sure, AI can help you polish whatever it is you're looking to say, but that's not very human, right? It's the messiness that makes our interactions with each other so real. It's also what makes them so validating, help us to develop our confidence, our voice, our deep bonds with each other. Psychiatrists we talked to encouraged turning to family or friends when you're struggling to express yourself. They are keen to help. I'm Dr. Sanjay Gupta, helping you live a better life.
8: 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Pop gets to pick. 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
1: I'm NBC 6 Chief Meteorologist Todd Warren. Your forecast tonight looking mostly cloudy. Those spotty showers will come to an end with a low temperature at 76. Tomorrow looking at a mix of clouds and sunshine and get a very small chance for a spotty shower with a high at a hot and humid 94. And for your Friday, looking at a better chance for some scattered showers and thunderstorms. Under a mostly cloudy sky Friday, we'll see a high at 91. For NBC6, your weather authority, I'm Chief Meteorologist Todd Warren.
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0: 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The Cross Lake Flotilla is celebrating 100 years on the water. 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Jump into the action with a poker run. 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
10: A better life with Dr. Sanjay Gupta.
11: Heart disease is still the leading cause of death here in the United States and around the world. But what if there was something you could do earlier in life to reduce the odds of becoming a statistic? Well, here in the United States, tens of millions of adults already take a statin to lower their cholesterol. But new guidance put out by the American College of Cardiology and the American Heart Association now emphasize that treating high cholesterol sooner could significantly reduce a person's lifetime risk of heart attack or stroke. How early are we talking? In your 30s, believe it or not. Of course, you need to talk to your doctor about whether statins are right for you, but you should know that the evidence is really starting to stack up that shows the earlier you get a jump on reducing lifelong exposure to plaque-causing lipids and lipoproteins, the better the odds are going to be for you. Make sure you get your cholesterol checked. That's the first step. I'm Dr. Sanjay Gupta, helping you live a better life.
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11: A better life with Dr. Sanjay Gupta.
12: Heart disease is still the leading cause of death here in the United States and around the world. But what if there was something you could do earlier in life to reduce the odds of becoming a statistic? Well, here in the United States, tens of millions of adults already take a statin to lower their cholesterol. But new guidance put out by the American College of Cardiology and the American Heart Association now emphasize that treating high cholesterol sooner could significantly reduce a person's lifetime risk of heart attack or stroke. How early are we talking? In your 30s, believe it or not. Of course, you need to talk to your doctor about whether statins are right for you, but you should know that the evidence is really starting to stack up that shows the earlier you get a jump on reducing lifelong exposure to plaque-causing lipids and lipoproteins, the better the odds are going to be for you. Make sure you get your cholesterol checked. That's the first step. I'm Dr. Sanjay Gupta, helping you live a better life.
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19: I'm NBC 6 Chief Meteorologist Todd Warren. Your forecast tonight looking mostly cloudy, though spotty showers will come to an end with a low temperature at 76. Tomorrow looking at a mix of clouds and sunshine, again a very small chance for a spotty shower with a high at a hot and humid 94. And for your Friday, looking at a better chance for some scattered showers and thunderstorms. Under a mostly cloudy sky Friday, we'll see a high at 91. For NBC6, your weather authority, I'm Chief Meteorologist Todd Moore.
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7: A Better Life with Dr. Sanjay Gupta.
8: Eating a healthy diet is not only good for you physically, it can also keep your brain sharp as you age. According to a new study out of China, people who most closely followed the MIND diet slowed aging in key structures inside their brains by more than 2 years. The MIND diet is a combination of the Mediterranean diet, which we talk a lot about, and the DASH diet, which stands for Dietary Approaches to Stop Hypertension. All three of these diets are similar, but the MIND diet puts more of an emphasis on berries, beans, leafy green vegetables, fish, poultry, whole grains, olive oil, and nuts. You're not going to eat foods with a lot of saturated fat. We're talking cheese, butter, red meat, or anything fried. You really don't have to eat like this 100% of the time. That's the key. Just do the best that you can. I'm Dr. Sanjay Gupta, helping you live a better life.
9: 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He's got socks. 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
1: I'm NBC 6 Chief Meteorologist Todd Warren. Your forecast tonight looking mostly cloudy, though spotty showers will come to an end with a low temperature of 76. Tomorrow looking at a mix of clouds and sunshine and get a very small chance for a spotty shower with a high at a hot and humid 94. And for your Friday, looking at a better chance for some scattered showers and thunderstorms. Under a mostly cloudy sky Friday, we'll see a high at 91. For NBC 6, your weather authority, I'm Chief Meteorologist Todd Warren.
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0: 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Jump into the action with a poker run. 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And cap off the night with a spectacular fireworks show at sunset. 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Start your day with the morning jolt of Drake C. Toll.
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6: Did you know that almost half the vegetables and more than three quarters of the fruit that we eat in this country come from just one state, California? Yeah, it's true. And according to a new report by the Environmental Working Group, a health advocacy organization, a lot of this produce is tainted with PFAS, which are sometimes referred to as forever chemicals. Why? Well, the EPA says pesticides keep America's food supply safe, abundant, and affordable. And of course, these chemicals are used in every state, not just California. Now, if you are worried, though, about how much you're consuming, the best thing to do is to buy organic produce, if and when you can. Organic or not, you should rinse all fruits and vegetables under running water. Don't use any soap. And as one epidemiologist told us, use a brush on sturdier items like carrots, potatoes, and cucumbers. I'm Dr. Sanjay Gupta, helping you live a better life.
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10: A better life with Dr. Sanjay Gupta.
11: Eating a healthy diet is not only good for you physically, it can also keep your brain sharp as you age. 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The MIND diet is a combination of the Mediterranean diet, which we talk a lot about, and the DASH diet, which stands for Dietary Approaches to Stop Hypertension. All three of these diets are similar, but the MIND diet puts more of an emphasis on berries, beans, leafy green vegetables, fish, poultry, whole grains, olive oil, and nuts. You're not going to eat foods with a lot of saturated fat. 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You really don't have to eat like this 100% of the time. That's the key. Just do the best that you can. I'm Dr. Sanjay Gupta, helping you live a better life.
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4: I'm NBC 60 meteorologist Todd Warren. Your forecast tonight looking mostly cloudy, though spotty showers will come to an end with a low temperature at 76. Tomorrow looking at a mix of clouds and sunshine, and get a very small chance for a spotty shower with a high at a hot and humid 94. And for your Friday, looking at a better chance for some scattered showers and thunderstorms. Under a mostly cloudy sky Friday, we'll see a high at 91. For NBC6, your weather authority, I'm Chief Meteorologist Todd Warren.
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6: If you're caring for an aging parent, you may feel quite often that you're alone in what you're doing. But you're not. Not by a long shot. According to a new report by the Pew Research Center, 10% of U.S. adults are caring for a parent over age 65. Millions more are caring for a spouse or partner 65 or older. Beyond the sheer numbers, this report, perhaps unsurprisingly, found a major difference in caregiver well-being between men and women. One psychologist we spoke to suggested thinking 5 years in the future and imagining where you are right now. Will you be glad you took something on, or regretful that you didn't? You also need to cut yourself some slack, he said, especially women. Don't try to shoulder all of the burden by yourself. You might need to ask for help before you burn out. You'll be so glad you did. I'm Dr. Sanjay Gupta, helping you live a better life.
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7: You ever wake up in the middle of the night or maybe first thing in the morning and notice drool on your pillow? Unless you're sleeping next to someone who hasn't already seen all your good, bad, and ugly, it's probably not that big a deal and not anything to worry about unless it's something that just started happening recently. When people drool at night, it's often because of a stuffy nose, acid reflux, or being a mouth breather. People who sleep on their stomach or side are more likely to drool than someone who sleeps on their back. But in some cases, drooling at night can be a warning sign of something more serious, like dental issues, sleep apnea, or even early symptoms of Parkinson's disease. If you're at all concerned about this, the best place to start is with an ENT doctor, an ears, nose, and throat doctor. They can recommend a sleep study to possibly get some answers. I'm Dr. Sanjay Gupta, helping you live a better life.
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6: I'm NBC 6 Chief Meteorologist Todd Warren. Your forecast tonight looking mostly cloudy, though spotty showers will come to an end with a low temperature of 76. Tomorrow looking at a mix of clouds and sunshine, again a very small chance for a spotty shower with a high at a hot and humid 94. And for your Friday, looking at a better chance for some scattered showers and thunderstorms. Under a mostly cloudy sky Friday, we'll see a high at 91. For NBC6, your weather authority, I'm Chief Meteorologist Todd Warren.
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6: A better life with Dr. Sanjay Gupta.
7: Slowly but surely, AI is seeping its way into every corner of our lives. One area perhaps I didn't expect is diet advice. A new study out of Turkey found that chatbots are recommending to teen boys and girls that they restrict their daily calories to dangerously low levels and eat a balance of nutrients that are kind of out of whack. Remember, teenagers are growing, one pediatrician told us. If they aren't getting enough nutrition, it can really stunt their growth on a number of levels. And in extreme cases, it can lead to significant health consequences. Large language models, LLMs, they are designed to agree with you. So if you're looking to lose weight, they're going to push you pretty hard in that direction. They also sometimes don't know how to tell the difference between good information and bad information. And you know who does? Your doctor. I'm Dr. Sanjay Gupta, helping you live a better life.
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This cannot be a new food trend. It can't be a new food trend. Blue hot dogs. You heard me right. Just in time for the 4th of July. Blue hot dogs. I will discuss blue hot dogs with you. Is that a thing? Is it? Right now, it's Jason Aldean.

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And let's see, today is Thursday, tomorrow is Friday, and that means the contest ends tomorrow at 7 o'clock. Kenny Chesney coming to the Sphere. You can see him. All you got to do is text the keyword whenever we give it. And right now, I'm going to give you that keyword. The word is young, Y-O-U-N-G, Y-O-U-N-G, young. 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

0: George Burge, Luke Bryan, Ride, Ride, Ride, All American Country, 101.1 KRMD. I'm Sean, here till 7 o'clock. Are you someone who prefers your meat to be a predictable color? Or do you like to be surprised? There's a TikTok trend of making blue hot dogs. You heard me right, blue hot dogs, supposedly. It's easy. You just soak your hot dogs in Gatorade for about 15 minutes. They turn an amazing blue color and are packed with electrolytes, you know, from the Gatorade. There's one woman who has a video about it. Her feed seems more trolling than genuinely creative. The comments are fun. One person said, "Proof you can't eat at everybody's house." And another one said, "We are not attending." The videos don't really explain how they taste. So someone at a food blog did some experimenting. The cooking instructions are, let's say, vague, but it seems like the idea was to cook them by boiling them in Gatorade. So you have to boil them in Gatorade. The reviewer said the smell was wild and caught him off guard. They did change color, though, to a disturbing dark blue, but only on the surface. He used Fierce Grape Gatorade. So if you want to try it, Fierce Grape Gatorade, but said the flavor was actually subtle, meaning it tastes just like a normal wiener. Two notes. It doesn't work to just soak them in Gatorade so you can grill them. They do need to be boiled. You have to do that. And that process can be awkward since they do float. So you got to keep them down. The reviewer concluded that it could be a fun stunt to do with the kids if blue hot dogs is something they'd actually eat. But there's no real redeeming value for adults. Doesn't taste any different. I hope this doesn't catch on. Because you have blue hot dogs today, tomorrow you have blue meatballs, and then I got to talk about blue balls. I don't want to do it. I don't want to talk about blue balls on the air or even in my personal life. I don't want to. I don't want to. Tim McGraw on the other side. I've got Megan Maroney. I've got Bailey Zimmerman all coming next. Blue hot dogs.
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14: For the ninth year in a row, Finland has been named the happiest country in the world. That's according to the World Happiness Report put out every year by the Wellbeing Research Center at the University of Oxford in the UK. Two other Nordic nations, Iceland and Denmark, came in at numbers 2 and 3. Now, having spent quite a bit of time in these countries over my 2.5 decades as a journalist, I can tell you that this is not at all that surprising. There's an entirely different way of thinking in these countries. We before me, you might say. In other words, the mentality is less adversarial and much more, we're all in this together. One other interesting thing that came up was that no matter where someone lived, the more time they spent on social media, the less happy they were. Want to smile? It's simple. Put your phone away for a bit. I'm Dr. Sanjay Gupta, helping you live a better life.

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That is Tim McGraw. My name is Sean. You got it on your All-American Country Station 101.1 KRMD. Oh, I need one of these. I need one of these soon. There's a $13,000 robot toilet. A $13,000 robot toilet that drives itself to your bedside. A robot toilet? What is it called? Let me guess. R2D Poo?

0: Bailey Zimmerman, All-American Country. 101.1 KRMD. I mentioned this a little earlier. A Chinese company has introduced a smart toilet. A smart toilet that can drive to your bedside. Here are details from the company's presentation video.
1: This is the Xiaoban intelligent toilet robot designed primarily as a mobile, autonomous toilet for elderly people or those with mobility challenges. As instead of the person going to the toilet comes to the person. As soon as you are finished, the robot initiates a built-in bidet system for automated washing, followed by a warm air drying cycle. From there, a heavy-duty odor control mechanism instantly engages, sealing the internal chamber airtight to trap and neutralize any smells. The robot drives itself back to the docking station. It then extends a disposal arm, completely flushing both the solid and liquid waste away. Immediately after, it runs an intensive self-cleaning and sanitizing cycle on the bowl, leaving it pristine for the next trip.
0: Not gonna lie, the drying mechanism, the air drying mechanism, sounds really good. I might like it. I might be nuts over it, frankly. But I did try it. By the way, do you have to be mobility challenged? Can you just be lazy? Asking for a friend who's me and also lazy. I actually did get to try it. I did. I tried the $13,000 smart toilet. I used it once, and then it took its own life by driving off the Texas Street Bridge. What does that mean? Ella Langley coming up. I've got John Party. I've got Josh Morgan and Justin Moore. My poor wife. She's lived with it for years.
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10: Did you know that almost half the vegetables and more than three-quarters of the fruit that we eat in this country come from just one state, California? Yeah, it's true. And according to a new report by the Environmental Working Group, a health advocacy organization, a lot of this produce is tainted with PFAS, which are sometimes referred to as forever chemicals. Why? Well, the EPA says pesticides keep America's food supply safe, abundant, and affordable. And of course, these chemicals are used in every state, not just California. Now, if you are worried, though, about how much you're consuming, the best thing to do is to buy organic produce, if and when you can. Organic or not, you should rinse all fruits and vegetables under running water. Don't use any soap. And as one epidemiologist told us, use a brush on sturdier items like carrots, potatoes, and cucumbers. I'm Dr. Sanjay Gupta, helping you live a better life.

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It is the Sean Show. Jelly Roll, of course, getting divorced. You probably heard about that. Jelly Roll getting divorced. He would have left his wife sooner, but he needed to lose enough weight to get the ring off his finger. 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

Shaboozy, Jelly Roll, Amen, All-American Country, 101.1 KRMD. Corey Feldman was hospitalized after a medical emergency on a flight. Now he's fine. Corey Feldman is fine. In fact, the only thing on life support remains his career.

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That is Morgan Wallen on KRMD. Michael is now the top grossing music biopic of all time. Michael, the Michael Jackson story. And I'm sure if Michael Jackson were alive today, he would say thanks and then molest Grogu. He probably would. I mean, come on.

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0: 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It's the Sean Show. And my wife goes to the same nail technician. She's been going to the same person for years. And apparently, one time by accident, she gave the woman a 3-star review. She always gives 5 stars. In fact, if she doesn't have 5 stars to give, she doesn't leave a review. I know that about my wife. She does not leave a 3-star review on purpose. So I imagine that she meant to give 5 stars, hit the wrong star, and it's 3. Well, this woman, every time my wife goes, brings up the 3-star review. And my wife has given her, I'm not exaggerating, or maybe a little, millions of 5-star reviews. But every time she'll say, thank you for the 5-star review last week. Remember that time you gave me 3 stars? And my wife is like, I don't remember that. I didn't do it on purpose. If I did it, I don't think I did do it. And she's like, oh, it was you. And so that reminded me of a story that I was reading earlier today. An Alabama couple who own a new ice cream shop. It's called Local Scoop. Local Scoop in Alabama have been arrested after harassing a customer who left them a 1-star review online. Here is shop owner Mallory White Goldman confronting the man, Daniel Smith.
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2: I just didn't have a good experience, so I wrote a bad review. I didn't think nothing of it until she reminded me of it. She assaulted me, touched my torso 3 times. She knocked the phone out of my hand and pretty much destroyed the back of it, kicked it under my car.
0: All right, here's the thing. We have the capability of giving stars, and I know that you want all your reviews to be 5 stars, but not every experience is 5 stars. You have to understand that now that we have the ability to do this, and you want us to do this because you want reviews, you want us to give stars, and then you get mad when we give you 1 star. You're not going to get 5 stars every single time. You're going to have people who are going to have bad experiences because businesses can have bad experiences. And you're going to have to accept that sometimes you'll get a 1-star review. Hopefully, the 5 stars will outweigh the 1-star. But you cannot threaten people physically, knock the phone out of their hand because they gave you a 1-star review. You can't. You cannot do that. I'm sorry we live in a world where I can give everything a star. You're just going to have to take it and hope that the next time they'll give you a 5-star review. And you know what? They might. If you straighten out whatever happens, but you can't do that. You cannot get, I get it. I get it because you know who the person is. You have their name. You have their face. And you confront them. It's like you can't confront people over that stuff. You want the review. Sometimes it breaks your way. When it doesn't, you can't get upset. You can't. You have to learn not to. I know it's hard because you take it personally, but people should not have to be bullied into giving a 5-star review when it doesn't deserve 5 stars. And it sounds like the only review they want is a positive review. It's like, well, yeah, sure. Who wouldn't? Coming up, I've got Nate Smith. I've got Chase Matthew with Holding It Down. And Riley Green, Change My Mind. At 5:15, I've got Afternoon Drive After 5. 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

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Win the trip to see Kenny Chesney at the Sphere in Vegas. The word that is good till 7 is young. Y-O-U-N-G. 95819 is the number. Last four keywords tomorrow. 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

0: That is Riley Green. 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The first trailer for Shrek 5. Can you believe it? Shrek 5. It dropped the day before yesterday. Mike Myers and Eddie Murphy are back to voice their characters. Eddie even does a throwback joke from his role in 48 Hours.
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0: I just watched 48 Hours for the first time in like 40 years a couple of days ago. What a great movie. The movie Shrek 5 will be in theaters June 30th of 2027. 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

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You got the Sean Show. New York Knicks owner James Dolan. The owner of the Knicks, James Dolan, urged his team to give up sex during the playoffs so they could have an edge. Wow. So I guess the champagne bottles weren't the only things ready to pop in the championship locker room. Hey now! Florida, Georgia Line, commercial free.

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I don't know why you would want to do that, ladies. I mean, they don't use their hands.

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0: That is Luke Combs, Be By You, All-American Country, 101.1 KRMD. It is time for Afternoon Drive after 5. We tell some jokes. A professional comedian does a set. I do it every Monday through Friday at 5:15 right here at KRMD. And today is no exception. Father's Day is Sunday. Here's Chris Rock back when his daughter was born.
1: I had a little baby girl. Yeah. It's not a big deal. I mean, even roaches have kids, right? But I got a little baby girl, right? And it's amazing when you have a girl. You're a man. You have a girl. Because I realize I'm the man in her life. And my relationship with my daughter is going to affect her relationship with men for the rest of her life. And every man in here is dating a woman with some daddy issues. That ain't fun, okay? Sometimes I'm walking with my daughter, I'm talking to my daughter, I'm looking at her, I'm pushing her and stroller, and sometimes I pick up and I just stare at her and I realize my only job in life is to keep her off the pole. Keep my baby off the pole. And I'm not making fun of the strippers because some of them just missed a few hugs. Some of them are like, Daddy, can we talk? Hey, I'm watching the game. I'll show you. I'm going to dance naked to Motley Crue records. I'm going to change my name to Cinnabuns. And I'm going to wear clear heels.
0: Exactly. OnlyFans, here she comes. Coming up on the Sean Show, I've got Clint Black. I've got Tyler Hubbard, that new one called Land. And some Morgan Wallen, don't we? We go commercial free in a little while, too.
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11: For the ninth year in a row, Finland has been named the happiest country in the world. That's according to the World Happiness Report put out every year by the Wellbeing Research Center at the University of Oxford in the UK. Two other Nordic nations, Iceland and Denmark, came in at numbers 2 and 3. Now, having spent quite a bit of time in these countries over my 2.5 decades as a journalist, I can tell you that this is not at all that surprising. There's an entirely different way of thinking in these countries. We before me, you might say. In other words, the mentality is less adversarial and much more, we're all in this together. One other interesting thing that came up was that no matter where someone lived, the more time they spent on social media, the less happy they were. Want to smile? It's simple. Put your phone away for a bit. I'm Dr. Sanjay Gupta, helping you live a better life.
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Text the keyword to 95819. Kenny Chesney is going to be back at the Sphere in Vegas. You can be there watching him. 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Just text the keyword right now to 95819. It's Young, Y-O-U-N-G. 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Is the first one with Trini Triggs.

0: That is Morgan Wallen, the Sean Show on All American Country 101.1 KRMD. I'm here till 7 o'clock when Bev Rainey gets here, and she broadcasts live from Nashville for five solid hours. It's called Country Nights Live. 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I've got Brantley Gilbert, Low Cash with that new one, Wrong Hearts, some Dylan Scott, and the Eli Young Band.
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7: Heart disease is still the leading cause of death here in the United States and around the world. But what if there was something you could do earlier in life to reduce the odds of becoming a statistic? Well, here in the United States, tens of millions of adults already take a statin to lower their cholesterol. But new guidance put out by the American College of Cardiology and the American Heart Association now emphasize that treating high cholesterol sooner could significantly reduce a person's lifetime risk of heart attack or stroke. How early are we talking? In your 30s, believe it or not. Of course, you need to talk to your doctor about whether statins are right for you, but you should know that the evidence is really starting to stack up that shows the earlier you get a jump on reducing lifelong exposure to plaque-causing lipids and lipoproteins, the better the odds are going to be for you. Make sure you get your cholesterol checked. That's the first step. I'm Dr. Sanjay Gupta, helping you live a better life.
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Louisiana Bistro. 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

Tomorrow, last day to win the trip to see Kenny Chesney at the Sphere in Vegas. 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

0: That is Corey Kent and Co. Wetzel. 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Your All-American Country Station, 101.1 KRMD. It is the Sean Show till 7 o'clock when Bev Rainey takes over. Are you aware that something very rare happens this Sunday? Sunday!
1: Father's Day and the summer solstice collide in one massive celebration.
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1: It's Father's Day.
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0: Rocket Cars and Monster Trucks. Special guest star Danny Bonaducci, the Teenage Mutant Ninja Turtles. Cole Swindell on the way. I've got Kenny Chesney with Carry On, his new song, and Jason Aldean, Don't Tell on Me. And we go to Nashville and check in with Lisa Manning with Country News Now.
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15: You ever wake up in the middle of the night or maybe first thing in the morning and notice drool on your pillow? Unless you're sleeping next to someone who hasn't already seen all your good, bad, and ugly, it's probably not that big a deal and not anything to worry about, unless it's something that just started happening recently. When people drool at night, it's often because of a stuffy nose, acid reflux, or being a mouth breather. People who sleep on their stomach or side are more likely to drool than someone who sleeps on their back. But in some cases, drooling at night can be a warning sign of something more serious, like dental issues, sleep apnea, or even early symptoms of Parkinson's disease. If you're at all concerned about this, the best place to start is with an ENT doctor, an ears, nose, and throat doctor. They can recommend a sleep study to possibly get some answers. I'm Dr. Sanjay Gupta, helping you live a better life.
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0: 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You get the Sean Show till 7 o'clock when Bev Rainey is here. And as we do around this time, we go to Nashville, check in with Lisa Manning, because she always has the latest thing, the latest news from Music City. It's called Country News Now.
1: When it comes to news, we're first in country. Country News Now. The Warren Treaty's brand new album comes out tomorrow. The story of Michael and Tanya.

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1: Wait, so it's War and Treaty? That's the name of the band? I thought it was a dude named Warren Treaty. It's not Warren Treaty? Why does anybody tell me these things? Ah, I feel so stupid. Coming up, I've got Vincent Mason, Justin Moore, Josh Ross, and Luke Combs, if I'm pronouncing their names correctly.
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4: More and more people are using magnesium supplements to help them sleep. 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And do they really work? Well, first, let's talk about actual magnesium. That's an essential mineral that is needed for more than 300 different processes in the body, according to one dietitian. And most people get enough of it simply from the foods they eat. Now, if you're not getting enough, there are a few different types of supplements you can try. But as always, you should talk to your doctor before starting any new medication or supplement, whether it's prescription or over the counter. Now, when it comes to the science, we looked into this, and I gotta say, there's not a lot of strong evidence that magnesium supplements will actually help you sleep. They might help you manage pain, they might help you lower your stress levels, or work to get your muscles to relax. And maybe it's those things then that help you get some better sleep. 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